son. Ape said, man, you gotta be putting me on. God said, no. Ape said, what? God said, do what you want, Ape, but the next time I'm coming, child, you better run. And Ape said, where you want this killing done? God said, Highway 61. Well, Georgia Sam, he had a bloody nose. And welfare department give no more clothes. He asked Boo Howard, where can I go? Howard said, there's just a one place that I know. Sam said, tell me quick, I gotta run. And old Howard just pointed with his gun. He said, back down.

strings. I got 1,000 phones, don't none of them ring. He said, maybe you know where I might be able to off these things. And Louis the King said, let me think for a minute, son. He said, yes, I think it can be easily done. Just take it all back down to

complexion, she said, is much too white. He said, come on over here, child, step into the light. You're right. Let me tell the second mother this has been done. But the second mother was with the seventh son, and they were both having fun on Highway 61. Now the roving gambler, he was very bored. He was trying to start in the next world war. Found himself a promoter, fell off the floor. He said, man, I never engaged in this kind of thing before, but yeah, I think it can be easily done. Indeed, we just put up some bleachers out in the sun, and we have it all back down on Highway 61.